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4: The Abundant Conference is sponsored and hosted by those that are host of Manila Conference.
5: Foster, I've seen the list of participants. There are quite a few of our allies among them. How would I put it? They have differing faiths and social systems, but they won't pose any threat to world security.
4: I find Zhou Hung Lai to be the most disconcerting of them all, sir. I think we have a master agitator in him, indeed.
5: Well, therefore, we have to keep the initiative in our hands throughout the conference. Tell the heads of government of our allies to confine its agenda to economics and culture. Keep out all the sensitive issues, such as colonialism, military blocs, and nuclear tests. Make it a talking shop.
4: Okay.
5: No more than that.
4: All right, will do.

of colored peoples in the history of mankind. I am proud that my country is your host. It is departure in history of the world that leaders of Asia and Africa peoples can meet together in their own country to discuss and deliberate

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1: 这样我也放心了。
2: We should remain vigilant against being cheated into a novel and more insidious strain of imperialism shrouded in the guise of emancipation. I believe that communism is a one-sided materialistic sect and a subversive one at that. Not a single country in the world is immune from their acts of subversions. Leaders of all non-communist countries should take the heinous threat of communism seriously.

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0: 64. Коля, 64!
3: Dear Foster, you've been globetrotting a lot these past few days. And in fact, it's even being said that you'll soon overtake professional pilots in terms of air miles.
4: Well, we have our hands full, Mr. President, and I'm just not at ease leaving these things in other people's hands.
3: Well, tell me then, Foster, what is the most important news in the world today?
4: The most important news? Oh, you mean?
3: I'm talking about the World Communist Convention that's convened by Khrushchev in the name of celebrating the October Revolution. Half the countries of the world have received their invitation.
4: Well, there's no reason to be concerned, Mr. President. Look, Stalin used to hold these meetings quite often with the cobbling with the so-called social bloc, but Khrushchev is no Stalin, and in terms of the latter, he has no personal prestige. His little brothers around him, by my own means, are monolithic. In fact, some are undercutting him, sir. Khrushchev is having some hard times, Mr. President.
3: You're way too optimistic, Foster. Have you taken note that there's an emerging political force that's fast approaching the world stage?
4: Which one?
3: China. In all probability, Mao is overtaking Khrushchev and becoming the leader of the socialist bloc in the near future.

0: 哎，等会儿，等会儿，千万不能让他走，这是一点风声。是。
1: 这二，走走走走走走走走走走走走走走走走走走走走走走走走走走走走走走走走走走走走走走走走走走走走走走走走走走走走走走走走走走走走走走走走走走走走走走走走走走走走走走走走走走走走走走走走走走走走走走走走走走走走走走走走走走走走走走走走走走走走走走走走走走走走走走走走走走走走走走走走走走走走走走走走走走走走走走走走走走走走走走走走走走走走走走走走走走走走走走走走走走走走走走走走走走走走走走走走走走走走走走走走走走走走走走走走走走走走走走走走走走走走走走走走走走走走走走走走走走走走走走走走走走走走走走走走走走走走走走走走走走走走走走走走走走走走走走走走走走走走走走走走走走走走走走走走走走走走走走走走走走走走走走走走走走走走走走走走走走走走走走走走走走走走走走走走走走走走走走走走走走走
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